We don't have to go back to the way we were. We are free because of what Jesus did for each one of us. Love that. Lizzie Morgan, Elevation Rhythm on Joy Worship. Our prayer time coming up in about 10 minutes. If you have any prayer needs, you can always email me, joyworship@thejoyfm.com.

That's out of Golden and the Word. Rob with you on Joy Worship. So glad to be with you on this Friday night. Jesus teaches us to let go of any doubt, to obey his call to make disciples. He explains, all authority in heaven and on earth has been given to me. Therefore, go and make disciples of all nations, baptizing them in the name of the Father and of the Son and of the Holy Spirit, and teaching them to obey everything I have commanded you. That's Matthew 28. In practical terms, this means stepping out of our comfort zone to share our story of what God has done for us, or getting involved in the lives of our hurting neighbors, showing them Jesus's love. But we need to let go of our own timidness. We need to let go of our own doubt and follow whatever God puts on our hearts. Father, thank you for that reminder that we're called each day to serve you, to look for the ways that we can shed light to those around us, show them the love of Jesus. And Father, that's my prayer this weekend. As we serve in our churches, we don't know who is going to be walking into those doors. So Father, open our eyes to see things as you see them, and how you can use each one of us to make an kingdom impact in those lives. We pray over our pastors, our children's ministries, our worship leaders, all of the volunteers, all of the tech teams that will be serving this weekend to bring forth your message of hope and of love through Jesus. It's in his name that we pray. Amen.

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1: According to a study by the Institute of Family Studies, Americans ages 11 to 18 are spending a total of 70 hours per week online on entertainment, such as social media, gaming, online shopping, video chat, and texting. 70 hours. That's more technology than sleep. The first part of Proverbs 13 verse 4 says, "A sluggard's appetite is never filled." The dictionary definition for sluggard is a habitually lazy person. 70 hours spent lying around on entertainment qualifies as a sluggard. The website Online Gamers Anonymous featured an article, "Letter to Spouses or Significant Others of Video Game Addicts," offered the following advice. The best way that we have found to deal with this situation is to detach as calmly as we can and begin making attempts to enjoy life without them. This advice is no doubt troubling, but given the average global age of a video gamer is 35, I can understand the desperation. The second part of Proverbs 13 verse 4 says, "The desires of the diligent are fully satisfied." Are you a gamer or are you diligent? Sorry, you can't be both.
0: You'll find a wide variety of additional helpful resources at bradhuddleston.com.
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Elevation Worship, Joy Worship. 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

break open. I love that one from Pat Barrett. Don't put God inside a box. Instead, you know that he's better than you think. So allow him to expand your horizons, to look for different things to do for his kingdom. Rob with you on Joy Worship. So I was with a group of people, of Christian broadcasters this week, and we were led in this song. It was so powerful hearing everybody just praise God, breathe in his breath, and exhale with our praises. Great are you, Lord.

You're listening to Joy Worship. So happy to be with you on this Friday night. I was talking about earlier that we were at a Christian music conference, radio conference, all this week, and Torrin Wells was a part of this conference, and this is one of my favorites from him. Just that fact that if God has ordained it, he will breathe on it. Sing this out as we play this one. Breathe on it, Torrin Wells. Lord.

0: This is Max Licato. Healthy marriages have a sense of tenderness and honesty and ongoing communication. The same is true in our relationship with God. Sometimes we go to Him with our joys, sometimes our hurts, but we always go. And as we go, the more we go, the more we become like Him. Paul says we're being changed from glory to glory. People who live long lives together eventually begin to sound alike, to talk alike, even think alike. As we walk with God, we take on His thoughts, His principles, His attitudes. We take on His heart. And just as in marriage, communion with God is no burden. Indeed, it's a delight. The psalmist says, "How lovely is your dwelling place, O Lord Almighty! My soul yearns, even faints, for the courts of the Lord. My heart and my flesh cry out for the living God." Nothing, nothing compares with it. This is Max Licato.
1: 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He is everything that you need. Joy Worship.

Joy fill you up. Love that new one, House Fires, for you on Joy Worship. I pray you have a great weekend. Again, can't emphasize this enough. You need rest. You need to create these margins so that you have room for when God pushes you to do something, to answer that call. But the only way that you can do that is be getting the rest and being renewed by Him. Take that Sabbath day this weekend. I pray you have a great weekend.

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Worship here. 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

0: My God is faithful. This is Moving Moments. I'm Cindy Tang. When the choir sang the song Move That Mountain in church one Sunday, it ministered to my soul. I needed to hear that song. Some of the lyrics, I won't be shaken, I won't be moved. His promises are faithful and true, especially the promise of eternal salvation from Romans 10, verse 9. If we confess Jesus is Lord and believe in our hearts he was raised from the dead, we're saved. See, Acts 4:12 says salvation is found in no one else but Jesus. And if you want to learn more, go to movingmomentscindytang.com. 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

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This is Joy Worship.

0: In Colossians 4, it says, walk in wisdom toward outsiders, making the best use of our time.
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0: I think of how often we're just on our phone, whether we're walking in the parking lot, in the line at the grocery store, wherever we are, we're on our phones. And how often we might be missing opportunities that God's putting in front of us to engage with somebody, to be an encouragement to somebody.
1: And that's an opportunity that Sissy's grandfather, Billy Graham, says you don't want to miss.
2: Because the scripture says in 2 Corinthians 6:2, now is the accepted time. Things you ought to do, do it now. Money you ought to give it now. People you ought to witness to, witness now.
1: To discover more about using your time to share Jesus with others, go to findpeacewithgod.net. 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

0: Hey, I'm Season, and I'm a joy bringer. I've been thinking a lot about jobs lately. For most of my life, I've found a lot of my identity and approval in my job. In our culture, we associate so much of who we are with what we do. While the truth of our identities goes way beyond our profession or jobs, it's a hard lesson to learn. What I love about the stories found in Scripture is that God uses people in all kinds of jobs. In fact, God loved to choose those who were in what would be considered the unimportant jobs, the dirty ones, the lowly positions, the ones in the shadows. Yes, kings and other high-profile people got a lot of attention, but the truth is, the King of Kings and Lord of Lords, Jesus himself, came down and spent most of his life as a carpenter. As you head to work today or tomorrow, hold up your head high and ask the Lord how he wants to use you in and through your job. No matter what your job, God can and will use you. I'm Season, and I'm a joy bringer.
1: The King of Kings, the Lord of Lords. He is everything that you need. Joy Worship.

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0: Mom, can I throw this away? My fifth grader held a book in his hand, a really popular book that all his friends were reading. What did I do? I put the trash can right in front of him and let him toss it. Hi, I'm Dana Gresh, founder of True Girl. My son saw a problem with a book a lot of people wouldn't bat an eye over, so he asked me to throw it away, even though he knew I'd spent a lot of money on it. I let him do what he felt was right. Why? I recognized that this was actually a big moment in his spiritual development. He was taking Philippians 4:8 seriously. For him, this book didn't measure up to what was pure, noble, and excellent. If your child is uncomfortable reading, doing, or watching something other kids seem to do with no problem, honor that discernment. For more tips on how to raise your kids, go to danagresh.com.
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0: A Love Language Minute. Here's Dr. Gary Chapman on the timing of a relationship following the death of a spouse.
1: Basic research indicates that it takes about 2 years after the death of a spouse for someone to get back on level ground emotionally so that they can make wise decisions in terms of relationships. Far better to work through the pain, the hurt, the loss before you get involved in a dating relationship. So I would just say give yourself some time. And I think if you get into one of these programs that I mentioned on Grief Share, you'll find that they will help you get that perspective that you need to get single again before you think about getting married again.
0: Dr. Gary Chapman is the author of the best-selling book, The Five Love Languages. For more, go to startmarriageright.com.
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0: 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Hi, I'm Mark Gregston with Parenting Today's Teens. 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

0: I would be surprised if there isn't someone who can relate to what the Apostle Paul says in Romans chapter 7. For I have the desire to do what is good, but I cannot carry it out. For I do not do the good I want to do, but the evil I do not want to do, this I keep on doing because of the sin living in me. Hey, this is Debbie Griffith, and it makes me think of this quote from Thomas Kremer: what the heart loves, the will chooses, and the mind justifies. It's an eternal conflict between logical, rational thought and emotional desires of the heart. God tells us in Proverbs 4:23 to guard our hearts. 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He loves you and he wants to set you free too, every day. 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
0: I've been talking with some parents of a senior in high school whose daughter probably isn't going to go to college. Why? Well, the grades just aren't there. Unfortunately, these two individuals were embarrassed and ashamed, and they said as much in front of her. Can you believe it? You say, I'd never do that. Well, have we ever told an embarrassing story about our teen? Have we ever been condescending or disrespectful? You know, we get upset when they do that to us. We may as well hit them in the stomach. And if we don't get a reaction from our kids when we do it, we've probably been doing it too long. Well, change. Ephesians says, don't exasperate our kids, even our nearly adult kids.
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0: We live in a fallen world, and all of us have been wounded in life.
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0: Men, most of us hate to talk about emotions. In fact, many of us try to push our emotional hurts so deep that we can't remember where they are. The problem is that these wounds and the lies associated with them can explode when the wound is touched. This trigger mechanism causes us to lash out at the people we love, and our woundedness tends to get passed on to our children. We need God's help to break this generational cycle. Being a man who meditates on the Word and prays will see God over time exchange the lie from the wound with His truth. And that's when real healing begins.
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0: I'm Lena Ebujamra, and this is today's Single Christian. Someone recently asked me what my goals were in this season of my life. I immediately thought about some of the things I'm trying to accomplish. I thought about numbers and impact and growth. Then I paused to consider. In Psalm 27, verse 4, David said, "One thing I ask from the Lord, this only do I seek, that I may dwell in the house of the Lord all the days of my life, to gaze on the beauty of the Lord and to seek Him in His temple." 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Everything else pales in comparison. 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

Good morning. You're listening to Joy Worship. My name is Sandy, and I'm so thankful I get the honor of sharing these amazing worship songs with you today. I've also got scriptures and stories for you as well. I'm so

0: This is Carter Conlon. When the angel came to Mary with a promise beyond human understanding, she asked, "How can this be?" She didn't have status or experience, yet God had chosen her to carry his son. The Holy Spirit would come upon her, and the power of God would overshadow her. What was impossible for man was completely possible with God. Mary didn't argue or shrink back. She simply said, "Be it done to me according to your word." You see, this is where miracles of new life begin. When you and I stop resisting what God is speaking and start agreeing with it, something new within us is born. He wants to do through you what only He can do, something that carries His life, His presence, and His glory. I'm going to encourage you today to believe God, even when it seems impossible. It's time now to pray.
1: The true and faithful scribe, the stranger in the fire, he is everything that you need. Joy Worship.

Hey, it's Sandy on Joy Worship. You know, when we think of the female heroes of the Bible, many times we think about Esther. Esther used great courage to help save her people, the Jews, from certain death. But did you know that Esther had to find that courage? Yeah, I'm doing a Bible study right now about Esther. And when she first heard the plans to annihilate her people, the word says that the queen was overcome with fear. Can't blame her, right? It's only human. Imagine that Esther was overcome with fear, but what did she do with that fear? She chose to spend 3 days fasting and praying to her God. And in that 3 days, God strengthened her heart. And I believe he gave her the courage to approach the king and ask about saving her people. Just because you might feel afraid doesn't mean it's not doable. Seek the Lord, and he will give you the courage.

From doctor's appointments and picking up the kids to just keeping the house functioning, he is with you. This is Joy Worship.

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This song is about silence and when God speaks to us in the silence. Here's Jay Walker's on Joy Worship.

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God is so faithful. That's something we can count on. I'm Sandy with you here at Joy Worship. And remember that worship lifts our thoughts to a place where worry just can't reach us.

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song is called Give Thanks. That's Thrive Worship here on Joy Worship. There is really so much to be thankful for. And when we think about summertime, we think about the special things, the special memories, and we're so thankful.

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1: Whether you're experiencing a significant transition in your life or just a daily hassle, your thoughts will influence what becomes stressful to you. Therefore, it's critical that the first signs of stress be met with God's truth. Think about the words found in Philippians 4:8. We're told how we can have His peace. Whatever is true, whatever is noble, whatever is right, whatever is pure, whatever is lovely, whatever is admirable, if anything is excellent or praiseworthy, think about such things. Now the next verse ends with these words, "And the God of peace will be with you."
0: This Hope Minute was brought to you by Hope for the Heart. 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
2: The time and season, the strong arms that carry. He is everything that you need. Joy Worship.

Good morning. This is Joy Worship, and my name is Sandy. So I was sitting with a friend this week, and it was pretty heavy. She is going through it with her adult son. And as parents, we know the ache in her heart. She just wants to see her son healthy and happy. But right now, her son is in a time of suffering, and it looks bleak. But God, there's the key. But God, with God, all things are possible. So we prayed, and and we're putting all of our hope in God for her son, because that's what the Lord wants us to do. To trust in Him today with our children, entrust our children to Him.

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This is Joy Worship, and I'm Sandy. So regarding dark times, when we're going through what feels like darkness, Corrie ten Boom said this, wise words. She said, no pit is too deep that God's love is not deeper still.

When you get the news and hope is fading, take a moment and lean on Him. This is Joy Worship.

This is Joy Worship. So whenever worries come and try to crowd our minds, crowd our hearts, we're going to flip it around and turn it to praise.

0: Hi, I'm Barry McGuire, author of Ignite Your Life, explaining how you can have wholehearted faith regardless of your circumstances. When it comes to sharing your faith, it's easy to think you need to argue or debate to be heard, but Scripture shows us a better way. Jesus didn't lead with arguments. He led with love, compassion, and truth. Sharing your faith isn't about winning conversations. 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The gospel is best shared through compassion that points others to Christ. 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

Hey, I'm Sandy, and you're listening to Joy Worship. We've been praying for adult children who are going through trials. And as parents, we know that our hearts would do anything to help them and to see them happy. But sometimes the trial is part of the journey. Toby Mack said it like this: that trial your child is walking through may one day be their testimony. Trust that God is carrying them.

That's Elevation Rhythm with Washed. Hey, I'm Sandy. That song always reminds me of my church because we do baptisms about once a month at church, and they always play that song. So good. 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

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And anywhere you are with the Joy FM app. This is Joy Worship.

It's Joy Worship. Hope you're having a good one. I'm Sandy. Hey, remember to follow Joy Worship on socials, Facebook and Instagram. You're going to get the scoop on new songs that are coming out, artist updates, concert stuff, and inspiring Bible verses to encourage you. Here's Charity Gale.

Come, Jesus, come. That's Cece Winans here on Joy Worship. You know, we've got to make room in our hearts for Jesus. There's poets and prophets on Joy Worship.

0: Welcome to another edition of Brad Huddleston's TechWise. Here's Brad with today's segment.
1: Traditionally, gossip is understood to be conversations about people in their absence, often accompanied by details not necessarily confirmed true. Gossip used to be limited to small spaces such as the workplace water cooler. But now, because of social media, the platform for spreading questionable information is global and instant. And for the modern teenager, gossip has taken on new twists. ResearchGate provides the details. While teenage conflict is nothing new, today's gossip, jokes, and arguments often play out through social media. Although adults often refer to these practices with the language of bullying, teens are more likely to refer to the resultant skirmishes and their digital traces as drama. God calls it gossip, and it's destructive. Proverbs 18 verse 8 says, "The words of a gossip are like choice morsels. They go down to the inmost parts." Because of rampant suicides, the Australian government has recently banned social media for those under the age of 16. Is it time for you to do the same? It might just save your child's life.
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So Jesus said, "Peace I leave with you, my peace I give you. Do not let your heart be troubled, and do not be afraid."

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That's Phil Wickham. That's called House of the Lord. Well, good afternoon and welcome to Joy Worship. I'm Louisa. And throughout today, we're taking a closer look at something that strengthens

who lived in first century Judea. Ancient historians outside the Bible, including Roman and Jewish writers, documented his life, his followers, and even his crucifixion. And I think that matters because Christianity isn't built on myths and legends. Our faith is connected to real history, real places, and real eyewitness accounts. But beyond historical evidence, Jesus continues to change lives today. That same Savior who walked the roads of Galilee still brings peace and hope and forgiveness and purpose to people around the world. I'm Louisa, and I'm so glad you're spending your Saturday with us here on Joy Worship.

They're called Sons of Sunday. That's called Higher Than I. Well, it's Louisa on Joy Worship. You know, one thing historians often point to when discussing Jesus is how quickly Christianity spread after his death and resurrection. The disciples went through being frightened and hiding to boldly proclaiming the message of Christ publicly, even under persecution. And many endured suffering and death because they truly believe they had seen the risen Jesus. And honestly, that's powerful. It's very powerful to think about because people may suffer for something they believe is true, but people rarely give their lives to something they know was invented. Their courage became part of the historical evidence that something life-changing truly happened. And here we are, over 2,000 years later, still talking about Jesus, still worshiping him, and still seeing lives transformed by his love and his grace. More worship music ahead on Joy Worship.

0: I can't assure you your family will ever give you the blessing you seek, but God will. This is Max Lucado. Let God give you what your family doesn't. How do you do that? By emotionally accepting God as your Father. It's one thing to accept Him as Lord, another to recognize Him as Savior, but another matter entirely to accept Him as Father. To recognize God as Lord is to acknowledge that He is sovereign in the universe. To accept Him as Savior is to accept His gift of salvation offered on the cross. But to regard Him as Father is to go a step further. Ideally, a father is the one in your life who provides and protects. That's exactly what God has done. God's proven Himself as a faithful Father. Now, let God fill the void others have left. You are His child, and He'll give you the blessing He promised. This is Max Lucado.
1: Our restoration, our salvation. He is everything that you need. Joy Worship.

love it. Jesus culture, that's called freedom. Well, you're listening to Joy Worship, and I'm Louisa. You know, archaeology has also provided support for many biblical locations and historical details connected to Jesus and the early church. Cities, inscriptions, ancient roads, and historical figures mentioned in Scripture have all been uncovered over time. And those discoveries continue to reinforce the historical reliability of the biblical record. And I love that because God gave us a faith that can stand up to questions and examination. Christianity invites people not only to believe, but to seek truth sincerely. And maybe today you've had questions or doubts about faith. That doesn't make you weak. It makes you human. And often, honest searching can lead us closer to God. Stay with us for more worship and encouragement here on Joy Worship.

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Worship here. This is Joy Worship.

Christian Stanfill, just that good. Well, hey, Joy FM family, Louisa here. Get ready because the 4th of July Joy Drop is back. 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

Elevation Worship, that's called So Be It. Well, welcome back to Joy Worship. I'm Louisa, and today we're talking about the historical evidence surrounding Jesus Christ. And one thing that stands out is that even non-Christian historians recorded the existence of Jesus and the rapid growth of Christianity. Roman historian Tacitus and Jewish historian Josephus both referenced Jesus and his followers in their writings. And that matters because there weren't people trying to promote Christianity. They were simply recording historical events taking place during their time. And to me, it's another reminder that our faith is rooted in something real and trustworthy. But beyond historical books and evidence, Jesus also wants relationship with us personally. He didn't just come to leave a historical footprint. He came to bring salvation and peace and eternal hope. Louisa, grateful you're worshiping with us today on Joy Worship.

Hillsong Worship, Resurrender. Well, you're listening to Joy Worship with Louisa. You know, another reason many historians take the resurrection accounts seriously is because of how early those testimonies began circulating. Some of the earliest Christian creeds and writings appeared within a few years after Jesus' crucifixion. And that means eyewitnesses were still alive who can confirm or challenge those claims. And despite opposition and persecution, the message of Jesus continues spreading throughout the Roman Empire. That gives us confidence that Christianity wasn't built generations later from legend. You know, the story of Jesus was proclaimed boldly from the very beginning. And even now, his message still offers forgiveness and peace and hope to anyone willing to seek him. More worship music ahead on Joy Worship. Yeah.

0: From rescue to redeemed, this is Moving Moments. I'm Cindy Tang. Max did not make life easy for my friend Susan. He's a 90-pound German Shepherd, a rescue. And when Susan brought him to their home, Max was fearful and reactive. But Susan was patient, loving, and kind. She never gave up on him. Now Max is calm, loyal, and transformed. When we come to Jesus, we bring a lot of baggage too. But like Susan, Jesus is patient, kind, and full of mercy. Hebrews 4, 15 and 16 says he understands our weaknesses so much that he invites us to come to him boldly to find grace and help. Jesus doesn't reject us, he restores us. So today, if you feel unworthy or too far gone, know this, Jesus never gives up on those he came to save. This is Moving Moments. Now it's your time to make a move.
1: 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Joy Worship.

0: God.
1: Phil Wickham, what an awesome God. And he is an awesome God, right? Well, it's Louise on Joy Worship. And as we reflect today on the evidence and truth surrounding Jesus Christ, I'm reminded how faithful God is to reveal himself to searching hearts. Let's pray together. Lord, thank you for revealing yourself through scripture, through history, and through the lives you continue to transform every day. And thank you that our faith is not empty, but rooted in truth and in hope. And for anyone listening today who has doubts or questions or struggles, I pray you would meet them with peace and understanding. Strengthen our faith and help us to trust you more deeply. And remind us that Jesus is alive and present and still changing lives today. And thank you for your grace and your love and your faithfulness, Lord. In Jesus' name we pray. Amen. I'm Louisa, and I'm thankful to spend part of this Saturday with you on Joy Worship. Here's Matt Moore.

Ah, yes, Pat Barrett, Break Open. Well, it's Luis on Joy Worship. You know, one thing I appreciate about Christianity is that it welcomes sincere questions. Throughout history, many people who carefully examined the evidence surrounding Jesus actually became believers because of what they discovered. Faith isn't about turning off your mind. God gave us hearts to believe and minds to seek truth. And maybe today, your faith journey includes questions. Don't be afraid to bring those questions before God. He's not intimidated by honest searching. Sometimes the road to deeper faith begins with simply being willing to explore the truth for yourself. Stay close. More worship and encouragement are coming up on Joy Worship.

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Elevation Worship. That's called Hallelujah. I love it. Hey, Louisa here. Enjoy worship. You know, historians almost universally agree on several core facts about Jesus. They agree that he lived, he gathered followers, was crucified under Pontius Pilate, and sparked a movement that rapidly spread after his death. You know, the biggest question has always been, what do you do with the resurrection? Well, for believers, the resurrection changes everything. It means hope is stronger than death, grace is stronger than sin, and eternal life is possible through Christ. And honestly, that's why worship matters so much. We're not worshiping a distant historical figure. We're worshiping a living Savior who still changes hearts and lives today. Thanks for spending part of your Saturday with us on Joy Worship.

That's Bethel Music featuring Jen Johnson. No one like the Lord. Well, you're listening to Joy Worship with Louisa. You know, one fascinating thing about Jesus is how his life fulfilled prophecies written hundreds of years before he was born. The Old Testament prophecies describe details about the Messiah's birth, his ministry, his suffering, and his mission before Jesus walked the earth. And that consistency throughout Scripture points to God's incredible plan unfolding across the generations. And it reminds me that God's promises are trustworthy, even when we don't yet see the full picture. And if you're waiting on God for something today, hold on to hope. The same God who fulfilled his promises through Christ is still faithful now. More worship music on Joy Worship.

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1: No. I remember where it is. It's just past the rock that looks like a face.
0: You're thinking of the tree that looks like it has a face.
1: I'm pretty sure it's a rock.
0: Definitely a tree, and we just passed it.
2: 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But landmarks are only effective if they do not change. Billy Graham says there are spiritual landmarks that will never change.
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4: 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He is everything that you need. Joy Worship.

Jay Walker's worship, that's called silence. Well, it's Louisa on Joy Worship. You know, sometimes one of the strongest pieces of evidence for Jesus comes through transformed lives. Across centuries and cultures, people have encountered Christ and experienced forgiveness and freedom and healing and restoration. That ongoing impact is difficult to ignore. Jesus didn't just influence history. He continues changing hearts today. And maybe that's part of your own story, too. Maybe God has carried you through seasons you never thought you'd survive. That's the beautiful thing about Jesus. His grace is still reaching people every single day. More encouragement and worship here on Joy Worship.

Elevation Worship, when wind meets fire. Well, you're listening to Joy Worship. I'm Louisa. You know, one reason the message of Jesus has endured so powerfully throughout history is because it speaks directly to the deepest needs of the human heart. People long for forgiveness, purpose, peace, and hope. And Jesus offers all of those things through relationship with him. Empires have risen and they've fallen, and cultures have changed. Yet the message of Christ continues to transform lives generation after generation. And that tells me there's something eternal about the truth of who Jesus is. Stay with us for more worship here on Joy Worship.

meet people personally today with love and grace and truth. And maybe that's the greatest evidence of all, changed hearts and transformed lives. And if you're searching spiritually today, keep seeking. Jesus promised those who seek will find. 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

Bethel Music, that's King of My Heart. Well, you're listening to Joy Worship with Louisa. You know, one thing I love about studying the historical evidence for Jesus is that it strengthens both faith and confidence. 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But even more importantly, Jesus continues to meet

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Life Church Worship, I know the way. Well, this is Luis on Joy Worship. And as we wrap up today's theme about the historical evidence of Jesus Christ, I hope you've been encouraged to see that faith and history truly go hand in hand. And God has given us reasons to believe. But beyond the evidence, He also invites us into a relationship with Him through Jesus. And that relationship brings peace, forgiveness, purpose, and hope that lasts far beyond this life. Thank you for spending part of your Saturday with us here on Joy Worship.

0: Hey, I'm Season, and I'm a joy bringer. I have a riddle for you. What does everyone want, done a lot to really need, but doesn't want to give? It's grace. Everyone wants it. We really have done a lot to need it. But when it comes down to it, we struggle to give it. We say, hey, I'm human. I'm not perfect. Give me a break. And we're grateful when people extend grace to us. But when the time comes to give it to others, we hold on tight. But you don't know what they've done. I'm tired of the same things happening. But ultimately, we need to look to the Lord. How does God respond? Grace upon grace upon grace upon grace. That doesn't mean we ignore problems, but it does make us pause to be grateful for the grace we've received and ask the Lord if there are people in our lives we need to offer grace to. When we do, we are living as joy bringers. Where there is grace, there is joy. I'm Season, and I'm a joy bringer.
1: 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He is everything that you need. Joy Worship.

Chris Renzema featuring Ellie Holcomb, Just As Good. Well, it's Luisa on Joy Worship, and we've reflected today on the historical evidence for Jesus Christ and the hope found in him. And maybe there's something weighing on your heart today that you'd like prayer for. 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And no matter what you're facing today, you don't have to walk through it alone. Someone is ready to encourage you, listen, and pray alongside you.

Wherever you find yourself, on your way to work, a morning walk, or just living life, He is with you. This is Joy Worship.

SEU Worship. That's called Dwell. Well, it's Louise on Joy Worship. And before I sign off for the day, I just want to thank you for allowing me to spend part of your Saturday with you. And I hope today's conversation about the historical evidence for Jesus encourages your faith and reminds you that Christianity is rooted not only in history, but in the living hope of Christ himself. And as you head into the rest of your weekend, may you be reminded that God sees you, he loves you deeply, and walks with you through every season of life. Keep your eyes on Jesus, stay encouraged, and keep worshiping with us right here on Joy Worship. Have a blessed Saturday afternoon.

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Elevation Worship. I love that. God, I'm just grateful. Hey there, good afternoon. This is Cleve, keep you company here on Joy Worship. And speaking of being grateful, an attitude of gratitude is one of the most powerful things that you can cultivate in your heart. I really, really believe that. Part of that comes from my upbringing. Mom and Dad always taught us kids to say thank you for anything and everything someone does for us or gives to us. And they just kind of ingrained that into us to say thank you. And I still do that. I did that with my own kids. And I think it sounds good for kids today to acknowledge when someone does something for them. Because what I came to find out, when Mom and Dad taught us to say thank you and to be grateful for anything that someone does for us or gives to us, then I turn that over to God as well, because He has done everything for us. He's given us so much that just like Mom and Dad taught us to be grateful to people, I am super grateful to God. And I say to Him, thank you, Jesus.

Sometimes you feel like a broken vessel. Sometimes it feels like you can't take any more pressure or you're just going to break down. Ever felt that way? Hey there, this is Cleve here on Joy Worship, and I have felt that way more often than I care to admit, felt broken. And yet, it is during our brokenness, during those times when we just have poured out everything, there's nothing left. It is times like that when we find the fullness of God in us. The broken vessel has the contents poured out. And that's what God wants sometimes, just to pour out everything that we have, give it to Him, and see what God can do with a broken vessel. Christ.

0: How's your eyesight? Need them or not, I'm going to challenge you to wear glasses for a day, but not the kind you get from the eye doctor. Hi, I'm Dana Gresh, founder of True Girl. It's no secret that we encounter thousands of messages every day. Movies, TV shows, social media, ads, music, books, magazines, conversation. The list goes on and on. But for one day, I want you to put on truth glasses. Examine as many messages as you can, and when the message doesn't line up with biblical truth, turn it off. Let Psalm 25:5 be your prayer through this challenge. 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But first, we need to see the truth so we can teach it. For more tips on how to raise your kids, go to danagresh.com.
1: Our glorious treasure, our calling King. He is everything that you need. Joy Worship.

Keep you company on this Saturday afternoon. This is Joy Worship, and I'm Cleve. Hope your day is going by really good. I really do. I want to encourage you to know that there is a gift that we are all given by God. It's a gift that we sometimes don't recognize as a gift because it carries issues and problems sometimes, but it's a gift nonetheless. And the gift that God has given us and given you that I'm talking about right now is the gift of today. Yeah. The Bible says, this is the day the Lord has made. God has a gift for you. Today is not intended to be a hurt, but a help. It is so easy to live in the yesterdays, too, of regret, or to live in the tomorrows of anxiety and worry. But God lives in the now, and He provides daily bread, not weekly, not monthly bread, daily bread. This specific day, with all of its challenges and all of its joys, this day is a gift specifically designed for you. Don't miss the beauty of today by looking too far behind or too far ahead.

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Oh, yeah. We have so much, so very, very much to be thankful for. Hi, I'm Cleve here on Joy Worship. There's something you can do for your body that would be very beneficial. And as you get older, like myself, I began to feel the years a little bit more strongly than in past years when I was younger. One of the best things you can do is walking. And you may have heard it said, walking is probably one of the best exercises there is. It's a great way to get the body moving and to clear your mind all at the same time. The problem is, like anything else, you got to be sure you're doing it correctly. Because if you don't do it correctly, the exercise of walking or any exercise, it can do more harm than good. Dr. Milica McDowell is the author of a new book called Walk, A Guide to Getting the Most Out of Walking. And she reminds you that benefits of walking are great, but you got to be careful how you do the walking. For example, she says the number one problem is walking while you're scrolling on your phone. Yeah, you got to stop that. I mean, you can walk right out into the street sometimes. You can get so engrossed with scrolling. So if you're walking, put the phone in your pocket, put it away, and look around and enjoy the day. Also, be careful about wearing the wrong shoes. If you don't have proper shoeing, the doctor says that you actually might be going against your musculoskeletal health. And she said the proper shoe should be shaped like a foot so that the toes have plenty of room to spread with a wide toe box. And then finally, she says walking engages important muscles that support stability and mobility, including the glutes. Okay, it's really helpful. But walking shouldn't be your only exercise. Also, you need to incorporate other things like strength training and other forms of movement. The main thing is keep on the move and keep walking and let that tempo that God has given you last as long as possible.

Matt Barrett, praise the Lord forever. This is Joy Worship on a Saturday afternoon. Have you ever desired to have more spiritual fruit in your life? You want to live a fruitful life for Jesus? You ever felt that way? And yet, you ever looked around and felt like you're not bearing much spiritual fruit at all? It may seem like others are providing a crop of good fruit for Jesus by their words and by their actions, but you just feel it's not there. Well, Jesus had something to say about that, what it is to have a fruitful life in him. In John chapter 15 and in verse 2, it reads, "He cuts off every branch of mine that does not bear fruit, and he prunes the branches that do bear fruit, so they will produce even more." You know what I'm talking about in that verse, because if you have been growing any kind of a vegetable plant or any other kind of plant, you know you have to prune it back sometimes. And pruning it back probably wouldn't make sense if you didn't know what's happening, because you say, why are you cutting that tree back? Why are you pruning it back? Let it grow. No. You know, when you prune it, you're cleaning it out so it can produce more limbs, more leaves, and more fruit. Maybe you're going through a time right now when God is taking some things out of your life that you thought you needed, that you thought you couldn't live without. God is just pruning, taking out what is hindering your fruit-bearing season. Trust him to know exactly how much he needs to prune your life.

0: Money doesn't destroy marriages. People do.
1: Dr. Gary Chapman with a Love Language Minute.
0: If you are arguing over money, I'm suggesting that money is not the problem. The problem is that the two of you are blaming each other rather than joining forces to find a solution. For example, let's say you're arguing about not enough money. He blames her for spending too much, and she blames him for not looking for a better job. The solution? Stop blaming and spend that same energy looking for creative ways to lower spending and increase income. There are only two ways to have more money. If you work as a team and apply your best thinking, seeking God's help, you will find a solution. Remember, God has promised to meet our needs if we put Him first.
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2: 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He is everything that you need. Joy Worship.

Enjoy worship on a Saturday afternoon. Hi, this is Cleve. One of the many, many things I love about my God, I love about the Lord, there are so many qualities that are such a wonderful blessing and that you find in God. So many. I mean, the fact that he, of course, is a God of love doesn't get any better than that. The fact that God is holy and pure. Oh, I like the fact that he is faithful. Oh, my goodness. His faithfulness. What would we do if we could not trust God to be faithful, to keep his promises? And the amazing thing about it that just really blesses me is he keeps his promises even if we do not keep ours. He is faithful even when we are faithless. Now, that's a God who is worthy of our praise and worship. The God who always, not sometimes, he always keeps his promises.

The King is coming. And each and every day, it feels like you can sense his coming more and more, can't you? Hi, this is Cleve. Good afternoon here on Joy Worship. Songs like that reminding you that Jesus is coming back. And it'll be worth the wait for his return. But maybe right now you are dealing with things that are making it a lot harder to wait and trust in the coming of the Lord. Maybe you just need to be reminded that he is with you even before he comes. And Father, I do pray for that one right now that needs to be reminded that even though Jesus is soon returning, by your Spirit, you are here right now to strengthen us, to love us, and to bring us into your glorious grace.

0: The Alpha and Omega, the God and Savior. He is everything that you need.
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It is sweet, very sweet to trust in Jesus, no doubt about it. Hey, this is Cleve here on Joy Worship, and I want to share a devotional thought. It was on social media from a site called God Met Me There. Maybe this will be for you too. I think it speaks to a lot of folks. It says, let's be honest. It's easy to say God is in control when life is calm and everything makes sense. But what about when it doesn't? When you're sitting in a hospital corridor at 2 a.m., when a letter says no, when a message ends something you thought would last. In those moments, it doesn't feel like anyone is in control at all. But darkness is not proof that God is absent. It is just proof that you can't see clearly right now. Light doesn't stop existing because night falls. And God doesn't stop working because your situation feels out of control. God is not panicking. He is not absent. He is not surprised. He's still writing what you can't yet read. Oh, trust him. Trust him in due time. Deliverance is yours.

that song is so, so true. That's Matt Crocker, and it all belongs to you, Lord. Not some things, not most things, all things belong to our God. Hey, good afternoon. This is Cleve here on Joy Worship, one of my favorite of all Christian personalities, authors, saint leaders, C.S. Lewis. I'm so looking forward one day to meeting C.S. Lewis in heaven. And he said this. He said, I believe in Christianity as I believe that the sun has risen, not only because I see it, but by it, I can see everything else.

0: 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Hi, I'm Mark Gregston with Parenting Today's Teens. 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
2: The breath of life, the Passover lamb. He is everything that you need. Joy Worship.

Gary Jobe, and Let the Light In. Hi, this is Cleve, and this is Joy Worship. Sometimes when I need to encourage myself, maybe I'm going through a season of challenge or struggle, I remember when I first came to faith in Christ. I remember what it was like to come to Him for the very first time. And I was a young kid at the time. I was barely 13, but I remember it like it was yesterday. Billy Graham was preaching a crusade in Pasadena, California that day. It was a youth crusade, as a matter of fact. And he happened to come on and he interrupted my favorite TV program. He preempted it. And I was kind of upset, but I stayed there on the couch and listened and watched Billy Graham share in the simplest way what it meant to be born again. And even though I was raised in a Christian home, he explained it in such a way that this young kid grasped it for the first time. And I asked for God's forgiveness through the blood of Jesus Christ. And I made Him my Lord. And I asked Him to just inhabit every area of my life. And you know what? He did. And I just laid it out to you right now. If you've never come to Jesus, there is no better time than right now.

The king is still the king, and he always will be. Hi, this is Cleve here on Joy Worship. I want to share some comments that I saw written by a friend who doesn't want his name mentioned, but it's just a good reminder about the Christian life. He said the Christian life was never about becoming impressive enough for God to use. It has always been about surrendering enough to let his power be seen through your weakness. Some of us keep disqualifying ourselves because we're measuring the call by our own strength, and that is the wrong measurement. If God only called the naturally strong and the fearless and the eloquent and the flawless, almost nobody would ever be used. But Scripture keeps showing us the opposite. God calls people who know they cannot do it without him, so that when it happens, nobody gets confused about who carried the weight. You may not be enough on your own, but the point was, it was never you. The point was, it's all about the great I Am.

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The unmistakable voice of C.C. Winans, worthy of it all. Hey there, this is Joy Worship. I'm Cleve, keeping you company on this Saturday evening. And I just want to say something that I like to say a lot lately, more than I have in a long while, because even though we know God loves us, we know Jesus came and died for us because he loves us, we know that, sometimes you just need to hear it. When was the last time you heard somebody tell you that? Well, let me do it right now. I don't know what's going on in your life. I don't know what's happening or not happening, but I do know this. God loves you. He really does.

All sons and daughters, brokenness aside. Hi, I'm Cleve, and this is Joy Worship, and I came across this on social media, and this is so, so good. I just got to share it with you, because a lot of us, we have a kind of a strange perception about tomorrow and how important it is and how we should prepare for it. This is what was written. It says, "We plan for tomorrow like it belongs to us, but today is the only moment we are given. We say later to prayer, later to reading His Word, later to relationship with Him. But God keeps saying, come now. Not when you feel ready, not when life slows down, not when everything makes sense. Right here, right now. This moment you have is the moment that He wants."

0: It's not my husband's fault. I should have taken our long-haired teen boy, Joey, to get a haircut before swimming practice myself. And my instructions were, tell them, long bangs and number three clippers on back and side. Dan repeated several times, long bangs, number three clippers, in a singing voice so that it was practically a song. Joey came home right before practice looking like he was headed to military boot camp. And I lost it. And who knows what was going on with me personally, but I called Dan, yelled at him, and then the hair salon. It's so silly to me now. But I think that maybe I was projecting about how I looked and felt on how our son looked. The heart is what counts, and hair grows. My best days are when I make it about loving and serving others with encouragement and kindness. God very clearly tells us in 1 Corinthians 13, love is kind. Kindness is the most attractive quality you can have every day. For more encouragement in Everyday Matters, visit DebbieGriffith.com.
1: The trusted prophet, the sovereign king, he is everything that you need. Joy Worship.

Joy Worship on a beautiful Saturday evening. I say it's beautiful because tomorrow, Lord willing, is Sunday, first day of the week, and the day that most of us who name the name of Christ, we love to gather and fellowship and worship together and get into the Word of God together. I mean, it's family stuff. I mean, spiritual family stuff. And it's so much more important than I think we give credit for. Getting together regularly, assembling together regularly to enjoy the presence of God. There is no substitute. Now, you don't have to go to church to be a Christian, okay? You don't have to be there every Sunday to be a Christian, but I'll tell you what, and I mean this with all my heart, you will never be all that you can be in Christ apart from your brothers and sisters, apart from a relationship with them.

Hey, this is Cleve, and this is Joy Worship. I want to leave you with this thought to encourage you. I don't know where you're at in your walk with the Lord, but this is for you if you're going through a time of storm, because life has a way of tossing us around like a small boat on a big ocean. Whether it's a sudden crisis or just a season of uncertainty, it's easy to kind of feel adrift. But hope in Christ is not a wish. It's an anchor. It doesn't mean the storm stops. It means you will not be swept away in the storm. So today, take a deep breath and remember, your anchor holds.

WJIS HD2 Bradenton, WCIE HD2 Newport Richey, WHLG HD2 Port St. Lucie, and anywhere you are with the Joy FM app. This is Joy Worship.